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0: when storms threaten Northwest Florida, be ready with Panhandle Weather, your only 24/7 streaming weather service for the Florida Panhandle and Chippola River Valley. 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

0: When storms threaten Northwest Florida, be ready with Panhandle Weather, your only 24/7 streaming weather service for the Florida Panhandle and Chippola River Valley. 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
2: Despite claims that Alligator Alcatraz no longer houses detainees, the lawsuit filed by environmentalists a year ago will continue with another hearing set for later this month.
3: Even if all detainees have in fact been moved out, there's still concerning harm that is ongoing at the site and has already been inflicted and needs to be remediated.
2: Friends of the Everglades' Eve Samples calls the nearly $1.5 billion of total costs, taxpayer dollars used on the facility, inexcusable. Supporters outside the facility today say it appears business as usual, with vendors, jet fuel, and transport vans still coming on and off the property. Manatee County commissioners are asking staff to review an ordinance designed to set down standards for vacation rental properties. Those standards deal with things like occupancy and parking, with an owner or property manager to be available 24/7. This man was among those at Tuesday's commission meeting speaking in favor.
4: I think that this ordinance is a start, but I think we need more. As of late, I've been threatened by a law firm that if I continue to dare to ask for peace in my neighborhood, that I could be drugged through court for it.
2: Commissioners are asking that the ordinance be brought before them as soon as possible. Lake Worth Beach City Commission is on the side of a restaurant that's been in the city for 40 years. Benny's on the Beach has submitted a request for a lease extension on its location on the city's pier through the year 2043. Commissioner Anthony Siegrick.
5: Benny's on the Beach is our highest paying tenant by price per square foot, as well as total rents by a mile. There is no one else that pays more.
2: While some residents question the timing, since Benny still has 7 years left on its current lease, others tout the restaurant as a landmark that brings tourists to the area constantly. With Florida's News, I'm Reed Shepherd.
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FM 98.1 on a Thursday morning. Yeah, we're that much closer to Friday. All right, we'll get your weather forecast, which talks about a little bit of rain and a whole lot of other stuff going on as we kick off your Thursday morning here on WYBT at FM 98.1.

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Loving the good stuff, just doing the best we can with it. Getting worn out, spilling coffee everywhere, doing this tap dance thing, you know? Well, we'll share it up with a little bit of Tears for Fears on WYBT and 98.1

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You need them, we got them. That's right. Everything you need to kick off your Thursday morning, like a little bit of Stephanie Mills on WYBT 98.1.

One great song after another. Just can't say it enough. 60s, 70s, and a few 80s, like a little bit of Cornelius Brothers and Sister Rose on WYBT and FM 98.1.

0: There you go. The Rolling Stones on WYBT and FM 98.1. Coming up in a couple of minutes, we'll get into some box tops, maybe some Leonard Skinnard. And going to talk about your weather a little bit here, too. Showers on and off again for today, about like yesterday. 80% chance of rain today, even with a high of around 86. Now, tonight, mostly cloudy. Low of around, well, mid-70s, we'll put it that way. We'll get our updated weather forecast from Chris Smith at Panhandle Weather here in just a little while.
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Mike Reno and Wilson. It's almost paradise with WYBT 98.1 FM.

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2: Concerns are rising about more than just conditions at Alligator Alcatraz.
3: Amid reports of an increase in Haitian nationals being held at the Chrome Detention Center, Congresswoman Frederica Wilson is planning an oversight visit today at the West Miami-Dade ICE facility. It comes as Department of Homeland Security claims the last detainees have been transferred out of Alligator Alcatraz.
4: They built a secret gulag in the Everglades without even pulling one permit, without conducting any environmental review, without complying with environmental law, and now they hope that they can slink away in the middle of the night.
3: Attorney Paul Schwepp says he plans to return to federal court later this month to ensure the facility is fully dismantled and the area returned to pre-construction activities. Eric Rodriguez, Miami.
2: Two brush fires are burning in western Miami-Dade County. The larger fire started on Monday and has burned about 7,500 acres. Smoke and visibility issues have been reported along the Florida Turnpike near Hialeah. Tomorrow's Juneteenth holiday makes for a three-day weekend, but it's the Independence holiday period that's expecting a record number of travelers to hit Florida roads and crowd airports. Mark Jenkins with AAA says people looking to save money may take shorter vacations than in the past at destinations closer to home.
5: Travel costs are higher than last year. Vacations, though, are one category where consumers are still willing to spend the money, because for many families, traveling for Independence Day is more than just a trip. It's a tradition.
2: The AAA Auto Club projects 4.62 million Floridians will travel at least 50 miles for the holiday period. Former NFL star Antonio Brown is allowed to travel out of the country despite awaiting trial for attempted murder. He's accused of shooting at someone outside a boxing match in Miami last year. With Florida's News, I'm Chris Tree.
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I have slipped the surly bonds of earth and danced the skies on laughter-silvered wings. Sunward I've climbed and joined the tumbling mirth of sun-split clouds and done 100 things you have not dreamed of. Wheeled and soared and swung high in the sunlit silence. Hovering there, I've chased the shouting wind along and flung my eager craft through footless halls of air. Up, up the long, delirious, burning blue, I've topped the windswept heights with easy grace, where never lark or even eagle flew. And while with silent lifting mind, I've trod the high

untrespassed sanctity of space, put out my hand and touch the face of God.

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Yep, say it just about every morning. How about some Mike and the Mechanics to help you with the getting dressed, off down to the down the hall to the coffee pot, you know, all that kind of stuff. Everything you do on a Thursday morning.

0: 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Miss Ann Murray coming up, so stick around.
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FM 98.1 and WYBT with the music we grew up with. And our forecast from Chris Smith at Panhandle Weather in just a few minutes, so stick around. Don't want to miss it. He has a whole lot more detail than I do.

0: 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And that'll also get you a little bit of the British invasion. Whew. Man, more coffee, please.
1: Whoa!

0: Dave Clark 5 on WYBT and FM 98.1. Yardbirds coming up, maybe some Phil Collins, Jerry Rafferty. Got them all lined up for you. Well, they're on the top of the stack. I just took a little quick peek. Coming up in a couple of minutes, Chris Smith, Panhandle Weather. Yep, get ready.
1: When storms threaten Northwest Florida, be ready with Panhandle Weather, your only 24/7 streaming weather service for the Florida Panhandle and Chipola River Valley. Meteorologist Chris Smith and Dan Nyman stay on the air until the threat ends, keeping you safe, informed, and ahead of the storm. 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
2: Well, it's going to be an unsettled day today, so keep the umbrellas handy. Showers and thunderstorms are going to be likely. We'll see high temperatures climbing up into the mid-80s with breezy southwesterly winds. Overnight tonight, showers and thunderstorms likely. Some of the rainfall could be heavy. Overnight lows will drop into the mid-70s. We're going to see another enhanced chance of showers and thunderstorms for your Friday and possibly into Saturday as well, with high temperatures into the upper 80s. Things begin to dry out, at least somewhat, as we head into Sunday. 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

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A little bit Phil Collins for you. Got to help you off to the coffee pot, the bathroom, the closet, every place you need to go to get the day started.

0: That's good stuff right there. James Taylor coming up, so stick around for that. We'll try to squeeze in a little Huey Lewis in the news before we get out of here. News up at 7 Central, Swap Shop at 8. 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
4: Leading up to the birth of our nation, colonists rebelled against oppression by Britain's King George III. On April 19, 1775, at Lexington, in the province of Massachusetts, about 700 British forces attempted to seize colonial arms and arrest revolutionary leaders. But 77 Minutemen confronted them. The mists of history conceal which side fired the first shot. Poet Ralph Waldo Emerson called it, "The shot heard round the world." The Redcoats marched on to Concord to face 400 Minutemen. The colonists killed three British soldiers and wounded nine, forcing them to retreat. And so began the birth of the United States of America.
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6: Well, it's going to be an unsettled day today, so keep the umbrellas handy. Showers and thunderstorms are going to be likely. We'll see high temperatures climbing up into the mid-80s with breezy southwesterly winds. Overnight tonight, showers and thunderstorms likely. Some of the rainfall could be heavy. Overnight lows will drop into the mid-70s. We're going to see another enhanced chance of showers and thunderstorms for your Friday and possibly into Saturday as well, with high temperatures into the upper 80s. Things begin to dry out, at least somewhat, as we head into Sunday. For WYBT and 98.1 FM, I'm Chris Smith with Panhandle Weather. 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

0: acres in Miami-Dade County. Heavy smoke has completely shut down Chrome Avenue between Tamiami Trail and US 27, and it may look like it's snowing in South Florida, but it's all ash, which has some people wearing masks.
1: Everything, also the bike area on my house, is full of ashes.
0: Meanwhile, doctors say the heat is exacerbating the problem by causing people to breathe heavier and inhale more smoke particles. Concerns rising about more than just conditions at Alligator Alcatraz.
2: Amid reports of an increase in Haitian nationals being held at the Chrome Detention Center, Congresswoman Federica Wilson is planning an oversight visit today at the West Miami-Dade ICE facility. It comes as Department of Homeland Security claims the last detainees have been transferred out of Alligator Alcatraz.
3: They built a secret gulag in the Everglades without complying with environmental law, and now they hope that they can slink away in the middle of the night.
2: Attorney Paul Schwepp says he plans to return to federal court later this month to ensure the facility is fully dismantled and the area returned to pre-construction activities. Eric Rodriguez, Miami.
0: World Cup fever is burning up South Florida as well. Colombia crushed Uzbekistan 3-1, sending local watch parties into overdrive. Meanwhile, Cristiano Ronaldo, who spent his week training in Palm Beach Gardens, and Portugal were held to a shocking 1-1 draw. But the action doesn't stop today. Co-hosts Canada and Mexico take the pitch in absolute must-win blockbusters. You can stream the cup on your iHeartRadio app. Meanwhile, the suspected naked burglar arrested near a Miami Beach school is also a suspect in the theft of equipment used by FIFA broadcasters. Temple Menorah security guard Joshua Estevez says he spotted a 21-year-old Christian Diaz-Moore near a swimming pool.
4: There's four minors, three little girls and a little boy, and their moms were outside. So I told them, you need to go inside. We have a crime scene about to take place here.
0: Diaz-Moore remains jailed. With Florida's News, I'm Natalie Rodriguez.
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8: 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Chipolat Scott's Ferry, 17.83. Cool River, Bluntstown, 7.37. Ronnie Hayes Smith, 30, of Alta, passed away June 12th in Lake City, Florida. Ronnie was born to Ronnie and Shelley Smith.

0: of Alta on March 8, 1996 in Panama City. Well, Ronnie Smith, known to almost everyone simply as Bubba, left this world much too soon, leaving behind a legacy of laughter. Bubba's love for the outdoors started when he was just a little boy. As much as Bubba loved fishing, hunting, and being out on the water, he also carried a deep and unwavering love for his country. In his junior year of high school, he signed his name on the dotted line and committed his life to the service of the nation he held so close by his heart. From that moment on, the American flag was never far away. He started his military career in 2014 while a junior in high school. Before starting his senior year at Alta High School, he had completed basic training at Fort Benning in Georgia. After graduating from high school, he completed AIT training at Fort Leonard Wood, Missouri. It's fair to say that his heart may as well have had some red, white, and blue. He was the team leader on the 160th Transport Unit based in Crystal River. He is survived by his daughter, Aubrey A. Lane, his parents, Ronnie and Shelley Smith of Alta, his sisters, Haley Smith of Alta, and Hannah and Jordy Moon of Bristol. Nephews, a niece, several nieces and nephews, Mallory Moon one, as well as many aunts, uncles, cousins, and of course his brothers and sisters in arms. Services to honor Bubba will be held on Friday, June 19th at 2 p.m. at Travelers Rest Baptist Church in Clarksville, with Reverend Alan Austin officiating. The time of visitation will begin at 12 noon until service time at the church. Adams Funeral Home is in charge of all the arrangements. Online condolences may be made at adamsfh.com.
1: 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Over the past 24 hours, our officers conducted the following: 12 traffic stops, 7 extra patrols, 2 business checks, 1 assist agency, 1 special detail, 1 traffic accident, and 1 house check. 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
2: This is the Gallatin County Sheriff's Office, and here's your radio report for today, June 18th, 2026. In the last 24 hours, there have been 14 extra protection checks, 4 business checks, 2 unlocked vehicles, 20 traffic stops, 1 traffic accident, 1 welfare check, 0 fire department calls, 7 EMS calls, 1 warrant arrest, 1 civil process attempted or served, and 1 animal complaint. There are currently 66 males housed in the Calhoun County Jail and 20 females housed in the Liberty County Jail for a total of 86. Within the last 24 hours, there have been 3 individuals put into the jail to include Jack Huff, Kimberly Rowland, and Paul Rowland. The Calhoun County Sheriff's Office Radio Report is now concluded. Thank you for listening and have a wonderful day.
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0: Some of the programs at Chipola College are up and running for the summer. The Chipola basketball announces 2026 Donnie Tindall Basketball Camp. It'll be at Chipola and will host the 2026 Donnie Tindall Basketball Camp, July 27th through 29th at Milton H. Johnson Health Center on the Chipola campus. The camp is open to students celebrating grades K through 12 and is designed to help young athletes improve their basketball fundamental skills. Softball is also under instruction with a camp coming up. The Chipola College softball program has announced dates for the 2026 Little Indians softball camps, and they provide young adults with an opportunity to develop their softball skills while learning from one of the best programs. For more information, you may call 850-718-2398. The pool at Chipola is now open. Students and pass holders 11 a.m. to 5 p.m. Monday through Friday, and the general public from 1 to 4 p.m. Monday through Friday. Non-pass holders may swim from 1 to 4 p.m. Monday through Friday daily for an admission of only $4 for ages 12 and under, and $5 for ages 13 and older. All non-swimmers will be required to have a parent or legal guardian with you at all times. Do you know of someone that is struggling with addiction? If so, there is hope. The most excellent way is an addiction recovery support group that meets each week in Bluntstown. It's free to anyone in Calhoun and Liberty County areas that needs support. The men meet on Sundays at 5 o'clock, and women meet on Wednesdays at 5:30. Meetings are held at 17019 Southeast Main Street in Bluntstown. And for more information, you may call 850-643-6587. 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It's the first Tuesday of the month at Sweet Magnolia Bakery in downtown Bluntstown. It's from 10 a.m. until 1 p.m., sponsored by Farm Bureau of Bluntstown. and hosted by Career Source, Calhoun County Veterans Service, and American Legion Post 272. 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
11: Well, it's going to be an unsettled day today, so keep the umbrellas handy. Showers and thunderstorms are going to be likely. We'll see high temperatures climbing up into the mid-80s with breezy southwesterly winds. Overnight tonight, showers and thunderstorms likely. Some of the rainfall could be heavy. Overnight, lows will drop into the mid-70s. We're going to see another enhanced chance of showers and thunderstorms for your Friday and possibly into Saturday as well, with high temperatures into the upper 80s. Things begin to dry out, at least somewhat, as we head into Sunday. 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

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Oh, yeah, we have that good stuff for you every time you turn it on. I mean, it's hard. You're going to have some more fingers and toes to count the hits up around here.

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0: 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Glad to have you with us this morning as we just roll right on along with one big hit after another. And we're happy to do that because, you know what? We like it too.
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6: Perhaps the most shameful period in American history is the removal of the Cherokee Indians from their ancestral homelands in the southeastern United States. The discovery of gold near Dahlonega, Georgia in 1828 prompted settlers to rush in and claim the Native American lands. In 1830, President Andrew Jackson signed the Indian Removal Act into law. Soldiers rounded up the Cherokees and marched them from Fort Dahlonega to a reservation in Oklahoma. The walk became known as the Trail of Tears because nearly 4,000 men, women, and children died on the journey.
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8: Well, it's going to be an unsettled day today, so keep the umbrellas handy. Showers and thunderstorms are going to be likely. We'll see high temperatures climbing up into the mid-80s with breezy southwesterly winds. Overnight tonight, showers and thunderstorms likely. Some of the rainfall could be heavy. Overnight, lows will drop into the mid-70s. We're going to see another enhanced chance of showers and thunderstorms for your Friday and possibly into Saturday as well, with high temperatures into the upper 80s. Things begin to dry out, at least somewhat, as we head into Sunday. For WYBT and 98.1 FM, I'm Chris Smith with Panhandle Weather. 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

0: Yeah, we'll be the Steve Miller Band here this morning. We're about 3 and a half after 8 o'clock. You have something to buy, sell, trade, want to get involved? Yeah. 850-674-5101. And if you're having a birthday today, happy birthday. And you're sharing that birthday with TV host Bud Collier. Do you remember him? Born on this day in 1908. That's not why you'd remember him. But he was the host for Beat the Clock, To Tell the Truth. And he passed away in 1969. Good morning, Swap Shop. What can we do for you?
1: Good morning, Jim.
0: Good morning.
1: I'd like to put an anniversary on for today.
0: Okay.
1: Cheryl and Tony Narcisse anniversaries today. They've been together 43 years.
0: Wow.
1: And this is from all their family. We'd like to wish them a happy anniversary.
0: All right.
1: I notice you're picking me up in the background. I'm on a cell phone here in the car.
0: All right. Good deal. Well, happy anniversary to
1: them. We got it on, didn't we?
0: Yeah, got it on. Good deal.
1: Okay, thank you.
0: Have a good day.
1: Uh-huh.
0: All right. Well, that's the way it works. We do those too. All right, 5 minutes after 8, back to some more notables born on this day. In 1917, actor Richard Boone, Paladin, Have Gun, Will Travel. Yep, watch him every afternoon. Passed away in 1981. Now, he also did some movies after the Paladin run and after the Have Gun, Will Travel thing. He was the bad guy in one of John Wayne's movies. Remember, he kidnapped the grandson. And actually, that was John Wayne's official, outside the movie set, grandson. 1939, born on this day, baseball player, sportscaster Lou Brock of the Cardinals. He passed away in 2020. And singer-songwriter Paul McCartney. Yep, that Paul McCartney, born on this day in 1942. Yeah, he's a little bit older than some of us, but he's still kicking. 6 minutes after 8 o'clock at WYBT and FM 98.1. Glad to have you with us. A little more rain's in the forecast today. We'll have details on that coming up here shortly.

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plays one great song after another. Good morning. It's Thursday, June the 18th. 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

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It's the station with the music we grew up with. 60s, 70s, and a few 80s. Ah, yeah, we love it too. Yeah, we do. 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
1: Well, it's going to be an unsettled day today, so keep the umbrellas handy. Showers and thunderstorms are going to be likely. We'll see high temperatures climbing up into the mid-80s with breezy southwesterly winds. Overnight tonight, showers and thunderstorms likely. Some of the rainfall could be heavy. Overnight, lows will drop into the mid-70s. We're going to see another enhanced chance of showers and thunderstorms for your Friday and possibly into Saturday as well, with high temperatures into the upper 80s. Things begin to dry out, at least somewhat, as we head into Sunday. 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
9: 73 years after the U.S. Constitution was ratified, our nation was nearly torn in two by civil war. 11 southern states declared independence and formed the Confederate States of America. On April 12, 1861, Confederate forces fired on Fort Sumter in South Carolina's Charleston Harbor, and America's bloodiest war began. When the war ended 4 years later, between 600,000 and 700,000 soldiers lay dead, far more than any other American conflict. The effects of the war fundamentally reshaped American politics, society, and federal power.
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0: 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You about time for it? You ready? Ready? Yeah, I know I am. That Happy Boy song, we know the words to, so here we go.
1: I was walking down the street on a sunny day. Hubba, hubba, hubba, hubba, hubba. A feeling in my bones says I have my

in so many words or less. Good morning from WYBT and FM 98.1. A little bit of Three Dog Night for you. Yeah. You know how to sing this one, right? Black and White. Here we go.

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2: The Quarry 2 and well fires have scorched a combined 16,400 acres.

0: The last detainees have been transferred out of Alligator Alcatraz.
1: They built a secret gulag in the Everglades without complying with environmental law, and now they hope that they can slink away in the middle of the night.
0: Attorney Paul Schwepp says he plans to return to federal court later this month to ensure the facility is fully dismantled and the area returned to pre-construction activities. Eric Rodriguez, Miami.
2: World Cup fever is burning up South Florida as well. Colombia crushed Uzbekistan 3-1, sending local watch parties into overdrive. Meanwhile, Cristiano Ronaldo, who spent his week training in Palm Beach Gardens, and Portugal were held to a shocking 1-1 draw. But the action doesn't stop today. Co-hosts Canada and Mexico take the pitch in absolute must-win blockbusters. You can stream the Cup on your iHeartRadio app. Meanwhile, the suspected naked burglar arrested near a Miami Beach school is also a suspect in the theft of equipment used by FIFA broadcasters. Temple Menorah security guard Joshua Estevez says he spotted 21-year-old Christian Diaz-Moore near a swimming pool.
3: There's four minors, three little girls and a little boy, and their moms were outside, so I told them, you need to go inside. We have a crime scene about to take place here.
2: Diaz-Moore remains jailed. With Florida's News, I'm Natalie Rodriguez.
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1: I remember my first love affair. 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But my mama had some...

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5: Japan's plan to expand into Southeast Asia had been in the works for decades. In 1940, they invaded French Indochina. To hinder their advancement, the U.S. halted oil exports to Japan, threatening their military resources. In retaliation, on December 7, 1941, Japan launched a surprise attack on the U.S. Pacific Fleet at Pearl Harbor, Hawaii. Thousands of Americans were killed, prompting President Franklin Roosevelt to call it
6: a date which will live in infamy.
5: Congress declared war on Japan the next day, and America entered into World War II.
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6: In December of 1803, the United States doubled in size due to the Louisiana Purchase. When Napoleon Bonaparte, the Emperor of France, needed funds for his war against Britain, he sold 820,000 square miles of territory to the United States for $15 million. Since the area was unexplored, President Thomas Jefferson commissioned a military expedition to get the lay of this newly acquired land. On May 14th, the Corps of Discovery, led by Meriwether Lewis and William Clark, set out on their 862-day adventure. Today, the Louisiana Purchase encompasses all, or part, of 15 western states.
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2: It's certainly hot out there.
3: While hot temperatures get up into the low to mid 90s, the heat index will generally range between 105 to 110 across most areas.
2: National Weather Service meteorologist Chuck Caracosa says heat advisories are in effect until 7 with no relief in sight. He says expect showers this weekend. We actually have some good pump news. Patrick DeHaan at Gas Buddy cites the new U.S.-Iran agreement.
4: People say prices often go up before something happens. Well, this is one of those situations where prices have been going down before something happens. In fact, Florida's price is down 70 cents a gallon in anticipation of this deal happening.
2: Our statewide average today, 370 for a gallon of regular. Tropical Storm Arthur may have dissipated, but its remnants will start making their way over the panhandle.
5: The National Weather Service has issued already a flood watch for all counties west of the Apalachicola River and has now issued a very rare level 4 out of 4 flood warning in that same area.
2: Florida Emergency Management Executive Director Kevin Guthrie says the state has moved items from its Auburndale warehouse to Tallahassee and has the Army Corps of Engineers Jacksonville ready to be deployed if necessary. South Florida officials are juggling two major events at the same time.
6: As local, state, and federal first responders are working to gain containment of two West Miami-Dade brush fires that have already charred about 17,000 acres. They're also preparing for Sunday's second World Cup match at Miami Stadium following Monday's debut.
7: We trained and exercised for the last 2 years preparing for World Cup and all sorts of contingency measures, including continuity of operations, continuity of government, power failure, active shooters and assailants.
6: Miami-Dade Emergency Management's Dr. Jesse Spiro says even when the fire caused FPL to shut down power to the Emergency Operations Center for about an hour, they only skipped a slight beat. Eric Rodriguez, Miami.
2: Florida Lottery says tomorrow's Mega Millions jackpot is up to $452 million. With Florida's news, I'm Al Lewis.
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0: 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You know, it's been a long, long overdue. 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
3: In 1869, a golden spike was driven at Promontory, Utah, connecting the east and west lines of the Transcontinental Railroad. Prior to the railroad's completion, it took months to travel overland across the country. There were two ship routes to the west. The voyage across the Gulf of Mexico to Panama and then overland to the Pacific took a month or more. And the passage by ship around the tip of South America took 4 to 6 months. The railroad opened up the West to economic development and cut travel time to about a week between New York and San Francisco, benefiting both industry and the private sector.
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0: 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Thursday afternoon, John Rogers, glad you're with us. Please drive carefully. Showers and thunderstorms remain in the forecast. 76 the overnight low. More rain tomorrow with a high of 88. Straight ahead, Eagles, Simon & Garfunkel, and Chicago.
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0: 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Showers and thunderstorms continue tonight as well as tomorrow. Friday's high, 88. Doobies are on the way. Hang on.
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0: 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You wanted to hear some Elton, he's on the way.
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2: The remnants of Tropical Storm Arthur are expected to drench the Florida Panhandle. There's a flood watch for counties west of the Apalachicola River and a level 4 out of 4 flood warning for the Northwest Panhandle. Florida Emergency Management Executive Director Geffen Guthrie says they're ready.
3: We have stuff staged in Tallahassee that we moved up from our Auburndale warehouse, so we are ready for a flood fight operation. We have our partners at the U.S. Army Corps of Engineers, Jacksonville, that are ready to go with us.
2: He warns that areas could see flooding tonight that have never seen it before, adding that floodwaters could begin rapidly rising this afternoon. Areas such as Pensacola and Milton are expected to see 5 to 7 inches of rain. Meantime, most of the Florida Peninsula is under a heat advisory until 7 this evening. Meteorologist Nicole Carlisle with the National Weather Service says winds off the Gulf are driving up the humidity.
4: Our wind flow is actually onshore, so it's coming from the Gulf overland, which kind of brings in a more moist air mass.
2: Heat indexes could reach 110. Florida Attorney General James Uthmeyer embraces a 4th District Court of Appeals ruling that a state law preventing people between 18 and 21 from getting a concealed carry permit is unconstitutional.
5: My office will continue to enforce the law. We will hold wrongdoers accountable, and we will step in when the government infringes on your constitutional rights.
2: Uthmeyer says he'll work with the Department of Agriculture to implement the court's order. A Jacksonville woman pleads guilty in a federal case tied to an assault on a state trooper during an immigration enforcement operation. Prosecutors say Jennifer Cruz confronted officers during a traffic stop and struck a trooper while resisting arrest. She could get up to 20 years. An actor best known for his role in the movie Elf arrested in Tampa, 58-year-old Faison Love, charged with criminal contempt of court, possibly involving a paternity case. With Florida's News, I'm Gordon Bird.
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9: River readings for Thursday, June the 18th. Chipolat Alta, 11.62. Chipolat Scott's Ferry, 17.83. Apalachicola River, Bluntstown, 7.37. Ronnie Hayes Smith, 30, of Alta, passed away June 12th in Lake City, Florida. Ronnie was born to Ronnie and Shelley Smith of Alta on March 8th, 1996, in Panama City. Well, Ronnie Smith, known to almost everyone simply as Bubba, left this world much too soon, leaving behind a legacy of laughter. Bubba's love for the outdoors started when he was just a little boy. As much as Bubba loved fishing, hunting, and being out on the water, he also carried a deep and unwavering love for his country. In his junior year of high school, he signed his name on the dotted line and committed his life to the service of the nation he held so close by his heart. From that moment on, the American flag was never far away. He started his military career in 2014 while a junior in high school. Before starting his senior year at Alta High School, he had completed basic training at Fort Benning in Georgia. After graduating from high school, he completed AIT training at Fort Leonard Wood, Missouri. It's fair to

0: cousins, and of course his brothers and sisters in arms. Services to honor Bubba will be held on Friday, June 19th at 2 p.m. at Travelers Rest Baptist Church in Clarksville, with Reverend Alan Austin officiating. The time of visitation will begin at 12 noon until service time at the church. Adams Funeral Home is in charge of all the arrangements. 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
1: 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Over the past 24 hours, our officers conducted the following: 12 traffic stops, 7 extra patrols, 2 business checks, 1 assist agency, 1 special detail, 1 traffic accident, and 1 house check. 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
2: This is the Gallatin County Sheriff's Office, and here's your radio report for today, June 18th, 2026. In the last 24 hours, there have been 14 extra protection checks, 4 business checks, 2 unlocked vehicles, 20 traffic stops, 1 traffic accident, 1 welfare check, 0 fire department calls, 7 EMS calls, 1 warrant arrest, 1 civil process attempted or served, and 1 animal complaint. There are currently 66 males housed in the Calhoun County Jail and 20 females housed in Liberty County Jail for a total of 86. Within the last 24 hours, there have been 3 individuals booked into the jail, to include Jack Huff, Kimberly Rowland, and Paul Rowland. The Calhoun County Sheriff's Office Radio Report is now concluded. Thank you for listening and have a wonderful day.
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0: Some of the programs at Chipola College are up and running for the summer. The Chipola Basketball announces 2026 Donnie Tindall Basketball Camp. It'll be at Chipola and will host the 2026 Donnie Tindall Basketball Camp, July 27th through 29th at Milton H. Johnson Health Center on the Chipola campus. The camp is open to students celebrating grades K through 12 and is designed to help young athletes improve their basketball fundamental skills. Softball is also under instruction with a camp coming up. The Chipola College softball program has announced dates for the 2026 Little Indians softball camps, and they provide young adults with an opportunity to develop their softball skills while learning from one of the best programs. For more information, you may call 850-718-2398. The pool is

0: Chipotle is now open. Students and pass holders 11 a.m. to 5 p.m. Monday through Friday, and the general public from 1 to 4 p.m. Monday through Friday. Non-pass holders may swim from 1 to 4 p.m. Monday through Friday daily for an admission of only $4 for ages 12 and under, and $5 for ages 13 and older. All non-swimmers will be required to have a parent or legal guardian with you at all times. Do you know of someone that is struggling with addiction? If so, there is hope. The most excellent way is an addiction recovery support group that meets each week in Blountstown. It's free to anyone in Calhoun and Liberty County areas that needs support. The men meet on Sundays at 5 o'clock, and women meet on Wednesdays at 5:30. Meetings are held at 17019 Southeast Main Street in Blountstown. And for more information, you may call 850-643-6587. 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
0: River readings for Thursday, June the 18th. 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

76 the overnight low with showers and thunderstorms continuing, as well as tomorrow with a high of 88. Bobby Goldsboro on WYBT and FM 98.1.

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5: 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The almost immediate and ongoing struggle for universal civil rights eventually evolved into the modern civil rights movement during the 1950s and 60s, when Rosa Parks refused to give up her bus seat to a white person in Montgomery, Alabama. It sparked a bus boycott, resulting in the Supreme Court ruling that segregation on public transportation is unconstitutional. Other advancements followed, like the Civil Rights Act of 1964. And ever so slowly, America recognized that all men are created equal.
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2: Mother Nature and a global event putting South Florida to the test.
3: Doesn't matter if it's a fire, flood, hurricane, we're prepared for it.
4: And Miami-Dade Emergency Management's Dr. Jesse Spiro means it. At the same time, we're hosting the World Cup with Miami Stadium matches on Monday and again this Sunday and FIFA Fan Festival daily in downtown Miami.
3: That's an average of about 28,000 a day.
4: At the same time, local, state, and federal officials are also battling brush fires that have scorched about 17,000 acres in West Miami-Dade.
3: With the systematic shutdowns for protection of the FPL power grid, that actually knocked out power to the Emergency Operations Center in Miami-Dade County.
4: It lasted about an hour, and he says they barely skipped a beat. Eric Rodriguez, Miami.
2: Tropical Storm Arthur's leftovers could swamp the panhandle.
5: The National Weather Service has issued already a flood watch for all counties west of the Apalachicola River and has now issued a very rare level 4 out of 4 flood warning.
2: Florida Emergency Management boss Kevin Guthrie says the state has moved items from its Auburndale warehouse to Tallahassee and has the Army Corps of Engineers on standby. A dangerously hot day for most of the Florida Peninsula, heat advisories up until 7 this evening. Parking along a ritzy street in Palm Beach for just $1, some Palm Beachers scoff at that idea.
6: If it's below $10, it's not real.
7: $10 is crazy.
8: Yeah.
7: I would never fall for that.
2: But police say on Worth Avenue, one person gave his credit card to 19-year-old Tamaya Allen. She claimed to be with parking enforcement. The victim got a $2,500 charge. Police say pay through their app or follow instructions on the meter. An 85-year-old man and a 57-year-old man are charged with street racing and super speeding in Lake County. Deputies pulled over William Bosworth after clocking the octogenarian in Leesburg at 110 and a 45, while Philip Signorino was doing 125. Both deny racing, but deputies claim when Signorino was asked which car he was driving, he said, the one that won, the Corvette. With Florida's News, I'm Gordon Bird.
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0: 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John Rogers here. 76 the overnight low. The showers and thunderstorms continue tonight as well as tomorrow. And looks like through the weekend as well. 80% chance tomorrow, Saturday. 60% chance on Sunday. Highs tomorrow and Saturday in the upper 80s. On the way, Four Tops and Eagles. Hang on.
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1: 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The folks at Lindy's remember, and they celebrate it every day with great food. Lindy's, West End, Blountstown.

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0: 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John Rogers here. Thanks for including us in your afternoon. Back at you in the morning, 6 to 10, it is Jim Dooley. And in minutes, Three Dog Night.
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1: Yeah.

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